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10: Get a grip, motherfucker. Yeah. This album is dedicated to all the teachers that told me I never amount to nothing. To all the people that lived above the buildings that I was hustling from that called the police on me when I was just trying to make some money to feed my daughter.
11: So good,
10: and all the niggas in the struggle, you know what I'm saying?
11: Yeah.
10: It's all good, baby.
11: Yeah.

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0: This is what we do. We play all the music.
1: Give me everything.
0: We are Galaxy.

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0: 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What you about to witness is
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0: Yeah. Sure, it's hot out here. 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
0: They are nonconformists to such a great degree that no two members ever dress alike. And many educators consider their popularity resulted from their becoming symbols of teenage rebellion.

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1: I was waiting for that last comment.
0: Can I kick it? Then

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0: 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I'm going to stop rapping after I drop the Detox album. If I ever finish it. You know, basically.
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I just need something I can hold on. Need someone I

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1: 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Doing this properly.
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2: Yeah, we bring it
3: 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Back inside that hip hop and R&B.
0: It's a Galaxy classic.

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1: Throwback.
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1: 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This is Jack Harlow.
2: Federal was popping. Is the kid Moneybagg, yo.
3: Hey, what's up, guys? It's Doja Cat.
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I need some one-on-one.

0: Galaxy.
1: Going back, bring it back, going back.
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0: Galaxy. Throwback.
3: A lot of people ask me stupid fucking questions. A lot of people think that what I say on record or what I talk about on a record that I actually do in real life or that I believe in it. Or if I say that I want to kill somebody that I'm actually gonna do it or that I believe in it. Well, shit. If you believe that, then I'll kill you. You know why?

0: All right, look, just go up in that motherfucker, get the motherfucking money and get the fuck up out of here.
1: All right.
0: I'll be right here waiting on you.
1: All right.
0: Yo, M.
1: What?
0: Don't kill nobody this time.
1: All right.
2: Hi.
1: How you doing?
2: How can I help you?
1: Yeah, I need to make a withdrawal.
2: Okay.
1: Put the fucking money in the bag, bitch, and I won't kill you.
2: Oh my God, don't kill
1: me. I'm not gonna kill you, bitch. Keep looking around.
2: Don't kill me. Just get the
1: I said I'm not gonna fucking kill you.
2: Help me.
1: Hurry the fuck up.

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1: We're going back in the days.
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3: Something special. 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
1: This is
0: Galaxy.
2: Yeah, yeah. Do you, Don Cartagena, solemnly swear to take this game of hip hop as your lawfully wedded wife, through sickness and health, till death do you part?
3: I do.
2: Alright then.

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1: Yeah, yeah, yeah. You know the name.
0: Galaxy.
2: Yeah. Party people all around the town. It's the ODB, kid. Once again, coming through your area. And I'm going.

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0: 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To my man Buckshot,
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0: the Rock,
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1: Yikes.
0: Send chills down my spine.
1: Whoa.
0: You're one of a kind.
1: Yikes.
0: That's why I gotta make you mine.
1: Whoa.
0: Boy, you turn me on.
1: Yikes.
0: Got me feeling hot.
1: Whoa.
0: Now I'm really gone.
1: Yikes.

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Yeah. Send chills down my spine. Yeah. You're one of a kind. Yeah. That's why I gotta make you mine. Yeah. Boy, you turn me on. Yeah. Got me feeling hot. Yeah. Now I'm really gone. Yeah.

boy, just take your time. Yeah. 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Yeah. You're one of a kind. Yeah. That's why I gotta make you mine. Yeah. Boy, you turn me on. Yeah. Got me feeling hot. Yeah. Now I'm really gone. Yeah.

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1: 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It's Quavo.
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6: Overdose of what?
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6: Did you guys have fever or anything?
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5: 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We made brownies, and I think we're dead. Time is going by really, really, really, really slow.
7: 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Smell that.
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1: But I don't understand why. See, it's burning me to hold on to this. 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